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Yeah. This is for the critics in denial of love your fact. That the mentally disturbed of the planet padlock. Tell about me love, tell love with some pussy will not like that. But if we not say eh, some boy in our style.

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